0: Medic 303, engine 303. 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
1: Fire to the IAD. 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
0: So we have a false open alarm. It's going to be in the stairwell near gate Charlie 25 by the Starbucks. Copy.

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0: Yeah, Gail, I'm going off for 139. Copy, I'm here. Looks like they're on the phone with you. I'll stand by.
1: Copy.
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4: Copy, out from the AOA, into the concourse.
3: Sorry, that was backwards. They're coming from the concourse to the AOA.
4: Alright, copy. Do you know black male, white male?
5: Alpha 33.
4: Good.
5: Yeah, you missed, got a transport in CP, still not shown up.
4: Copy. Notify CBP, they're going to have to meet us at Reston. And you can show engine 303 transporting with medic 303.
1: Well, okay, 2020.

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0: Hey, is the Alpha, are they going to arrest him?
1: They're going to arrest him.
0: He apologizes, so they're going to get somebody headed to arrest him.

0: Copy. 2021.
1: I was handed a car at the Starbucks. I'll be taking it off the top.
0: Copy. Hey, 2149. Copy.

0: 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I'm clear.
1: Copy.
2: I love a glove.
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1: Yes, sir.
0: What color was the glove and what was it made out of?
1: It was black with stripes and it has a name on it.
0: Copy that.

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1: Can I have one of them?

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1: Three Alpha.
0: He's on the airbag assembly.
1: Copy, thank you.

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1: I'll be at door one if anybody wants a ride over there.
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0: Copy, I'm on.
1: For this one.

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1: Respond to elevator 1487 in the IB Mobile Lounge for a possible entrapment. Nothing heard.
0: 20-0, thank you.
1: Copy. 20, you can return to service. Thank you.
0: Oh, yeah, copy. 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
1: Fine, please.
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1: Fine, please. 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
0: I'm on
1: 2042.
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0: 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I'll be there shortly.
1: Thirty-three coffee.

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1: Copy.
2: The item's going to be in the trash can by back lane 4.
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0: 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It's on the Bedclay 1 four-door line. It's going to be the Bedclay 1 hallway at the carousel. That is claim level. 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
1: Under it.
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1: 2052.
2: Chanel Falls will be in the area because I was having trouble with the elevator adjacent to it. That's what took me so long to respond to the call.
1: Okay.

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0: Copy. 22, you can disregard.
2: 22, copy, thank you.

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1: 30 Alpha, go ahead.
0: 31. On to Garage 1. Correction, Garage 2. Response.
1: 30 Alpha, I'll be in
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0: 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Patron wants to keep her back to there.
1: Copy.

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1: Negative.

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2: garage 2. Copy. Have I been garage 2
0: shortly? Copy.
2: There you go, for what, stairwell was it?
0: 1, level 3, emergency call box.

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1: class. 33, is there any courtesies on the arrival level?
0: Have 1, door 7 arrival.
1: Copy that.

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1: Thanks.
0: Twenty-six.
2: I'm a traffic light.
1: Copy.

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0: 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There's no one here.
1: Copy, okay to reset the alarm.
0: Alpha, there's no alarm going off. Is it still showing that it's going off?
1: Reset it.
0: So you stand by?
1: Okay. Yeah, you just set the same one off again.
0: Oh, you can reset it.
2: I'll be heading to the station in a tour.
1: Yeah, this reset.
0: Sir, yeah, can you reset it again? This is still going off.
1: It may take a minute for it to stop sounding.
2: Be on arrivals assisting with traffic.
1: Copy.
0: 42 seconds.
1: Okay.

0: 21. To lane 45. To an animal rescue. It's a loose cat stuck under the x-ray machine.
1: And so, they have to contact a mechanic.
0: Okay. Repeat, Lance.
2: Can you repeat the lane number?
0: Lane 45.
3: Copy. David 6, I believe lane 45 is FIS.
0: Mr. X.
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0: 25. I was handed a global entry ID card, last name Kilo Alpha Romeo Sierra Hotel Bravo Alpha Uniform Mike. Here at the North Check area, was lost in the women's restroom. I figured I lost and found.
1: Copy.
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0: fire if they have any kind of tools that could help get the cat out from underneath the x-ray machine?
1: Okay.

0: Hey, we just need to figure out a way to get the cat out. Maybe four.
1: Sergeant's office.
0: 27, call Sergeant's office. 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
0: Respond to Bravo 50 for a door alarm showing force open. Received a call that a passenger accidentally opened the door but did not enter.
1: Door alarm too good.
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0: Fire's gonna have an engine come out to assist. 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
1: Police officer.
0: Edge 3734 Fire. Can you try to give me a FAA number?

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1: Good.
0: It's PSCC saying, it's Cargo 6, door Charlie.
1: Yeah, it doesn't mean anything to me. You know what's check. I'm saying.
0: And I guess that was all I got.
1: I'm in the back. I'm just going day by day, trying to figure out which company.

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1: Right.
0: He's already on a stretcher and taking him away. I'll find out.
1: Crash.
2: Alright, a rare fall. 3 Texas. 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With a junior tag.
1: Until 20 to 15.
2: Okay.

0: Ops, Ops 84.
1: Yes.
0: All right, it's the WFS employee. Got a batch number for you. 2211479, and she's foot got driven over with a forklift. Probably broken. She's going to rest in.

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0: 53, can I get a mobile unit to zone 3 departures to take me back to the station, please?
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2: Sir, you back up then.
1: Yes.

0: You know, 31 Alpha, marking out of service.
1: Have a good one. Respond to CBP secondary 41 subject.
0: 20, you can add me to that call.
1: 212.
0: Okay. 12. 1 David 21, how's it been?
1: Three David 21, you can disregard. And David 20, you can disregard.
0: 20, I'll be switching over to 1 David 30 tonight. I'll take primary on that call.
1: Okay. 3 David units can disregard.
2: 21 copy, thank you.
0: 33 copy.

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0: The courtesy for the defense over 7, the Leo vehicle. The flights are waiting, those coming inbound has been delayed. Can you extend that courtesy? Undefined time limit as of right now.
1: Okay.

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0: Called for blankets tonight.
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0: Copy. I just had a customer passenger ask me if I had a blanket because United wouldn't only have one, so I was curious.
1: Yeah, unfortunately we need to order a lot, but they have not called for anybody.
0: Copy, thanks.

0: 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Three, number 30. Break from the traffic control on arrivals. I have an individual refusing to pay at the economy lot exit lane. It's a red Jeep with Maryland tags.
1: Copy, in route.
0: 2202. 30, I've just been updated. The individual paid. I'll keep you on your traffic control.
1: Copy, thank you.
0: You're welcome.
2: Virginia, all well, we're ready.
0: Go ahead.
2: Bravo 6961 2733. Take your mail.
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0: 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Do we have any CCOs on arrivals?
1: Any CCOs on arrivals acknowledged?
0: Clarity, they might have gone home. It's alright. Traffic flow.
1: Okay, I have 63 getting off at 2300.
0: Copy. If you could raise 63 and have them go outer lane arrivals by doors 4 and 5, push the cars there.
1: 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McNair.
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4: Abdul Aziz Muhammad Hussein, showing invalid, issuing a warrant out of Pennsylvania County. Traffic offense.
1: Negative.
0: Copy.
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1: Copy.

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1: 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We'll do an RPO call first.

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2: Ops 82.
0: Good.
2: He was in place and on top.

situation's ops too. Right a bash for me. Go. One two zero 1636.

0: 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These are valid, no previous violations.
1: Roger.
0: I'm copy Charlie Gates. I'll be on out.
2: I'll be switching to
3: 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I copy 2216, RC.

0: North 7, can I have a unit open up the station for the cleaning? She's coming downstairs now.
1: Funny.
2: Oh, yeah, I got it.

David, 81, are you still available? You're gone. Stranded vehicle, it's gonna be a Metro Access van in the left lane. No lights are on. Unknown if it's occupied. Lane, did you say that? Was that in the middle of the street? Right, I said it was in the left lane. Oh, did you tell me the mile marker again, please? Westbound access by Wolf Trap. Copy, you can push me over to 1-40. I'll head to that as well. Copy.

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0: 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We're still trying to find out whether it's permissible or not.
1: Okay, thank you.

0: 声が聞かれます。7 additional unit to assist with traffic here at MTC. Get all that paperwork back to the sergeant's office. Once it's received, I'll have 21 go pick up the paperwork so I can give him and release, so I can give him a summons and release him on the phone.
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0: 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Said, I have to check the area of Wolf Trap, east and westbound. There's nothing south. You can put me in service. Copy, 2240.
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0: My name is Will. Speaker, just remember that alarm. We got a call. However, we have another one close by at the base of the Rotunda, Delta 16.
1: I got it.

0: 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Are you still on the aircraft or in the boarding area?
1: Good.
2: A380 departed runway 302246, runway inspected, no discrepancies.
1: Got it.

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1: You can call them on the radio. 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

0: 30. 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
1: What's next?

Are you going to stand by for Volo, missing juvenile out of Loudon? We're on the lookout for a Cristiano Salazar, date of birth 9/15/2010. Hispanic male, 5'7" tall, 155 pounds, brown eyes, brown hair. 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

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Juvenile is Salazar Cristiano, last seen wearing a black sweatshirt or polo, black pants, black shoes. To come in contact with this individual, contact communications. 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

Questions for Ops 1. Just FYI, or heads up, runway 15-33, runway 4, closed as 2300. Also, the taxiway for area 6 also closed as 2300.

0: Okay.
1: Hey, paperwork for the receipt. Would it be possible to contact the ORI?
0: Yeah.
1: The Cummins doesn't have a court date on it. Or you can just drop the number on the cab and I'll call it.
0: He did give us a summons date when we talked to him on the phone. We put it in the call already.
1: Oh, yeah, copy. Thank you so much.
0: 2302.
2: Operation Lion 10.
3: Oh.
2: TFI, the lights are out again on November.
3: Well,

0: available units who can assist with a welfare check, gate Delta 19, who's very disoriented and confused. He believes he's in New York, by the name of Thomas Kerrigan, wearing a navy blue t-shirt and white shorts.
1: Charlie July's the American craft was trying to use gate gate 45. Even though they're aware that, you know, at 2300 we have a hard closure. Can you give them a call and try to figure out what this Mr. Sunday was about?
2: Is the construction at gate 45?
1: It's in front of me. It affects gate 44, 44 alpha and 45.
2: Alright, well,
0: have a unit to assist for with that welfare at Delta 19?
3: 40, I can assist. I'll be around. What was the gate?
0: Gate Delta 19. 2304.
4: So, you said you got Parkinson's?
0: That's correct.
4: 10-4.

0: Ops 1, operations.
1: Go for Ops 1.
0: Have you guys decided to roll out for construction?
1: Affirmative. We have barricades already. We have the equipment in the closure.
0: Alright, copy.
2: Operations Ops 5, MOT set 2005.

0: Dragon 10, false one.
1: Yeah.
0: Okay, Dragon 10, do you have guys stationed at pushing the 1533, Portland Hexes?
1: My son's in the construction site, gonna take my truck for the lighted X on 33, and I'm not sure where the guy's at for the lighted X on 15. I have to call and check.
0: Time, what's that? Up 5, or up 4, up 1?
2: 5.
0: Do you guys need my assistance with anything else, or are you good to go?
2: I can go 33 if you need me.
0: Go to 33 and we'll do 1-5 and then up 4 you can just stay on site. Copy?
2: How's my copy go?
3: Up 4 yeah. Copy.
0: Alright, what's that?
4: Up 4. Now, could you ask Jim where the rubber removal team was last night? Were they at V227?
1: Yeah, I'll give him I'll give him a phone right now.
4: Roger.

0: Confirmation flag in 10. Both extras are on site, ready for escort.
1: 1, we are en route to the apache number 15 to assist with the light access. And then Alpha 5 is going to meet you at the apache number 33.
0: Alright, you gotta repeat some of that. You wanna repeat? Where you wanna meet again? I'm sorry.
1: Lincoln 10 for Ops 1. So Ops 5 is gonna meet you at the prison of Way 33. Myself, Ops 1, we're headed over to 15 to assist with the light access.
0: Roger, I'll have them meet you down there by the gate access area.
1: Roger, that sounds good.

0: 10 on spot. I can meet you at the snow dump with a horseshoe stop sign for 419.
1: Five. Both the lighted X's are leaving the construction area right now. They're headed that way. You'll see them. Good copy.
2: Here's it.
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1: Good.
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1: Good.
0: Swing by this aircraft by Delta 17. These guys are up on a man lift and it just tilted forward and they almost fell to the ground. That'll be Delta 17. I can't tell if I got one stuck on the top of the aircraft or not. Just come out this way and then we'll spring this up.

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1: I'm not in my truck. 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So I'm on the site. 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Where you at? By Gate Victor, you can take the one straight from Gate Victor.
0: Roger that. I will take the one behind then.
1: Gate Victor, the truck should be lagging number two.
0: Roger that.

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Copy, on our way.

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1: Tyler, we're about Delta 19.

0: Adam 791, I'll be in services 1020, cruising 311, possible funeral cage. Good evening.
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1: Yeah, we'll do some as well. Grow. Some of my lyrics is, we can't fix them because of, they need the crossings and tax and stuff.
2: I'm getting that straight with Sarah now.

0: Morning, sir.
1: Hey, it's funny. Can I get a tow truck to zone one departure for an impound, please? Unattended vehicle.
0: Copy. 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

0: on 15, Tower needs that for taxiing, so we can disregard that, but we can keep the one for 33.
1: To the 05 for Osborne.
2: Okay, I'm asking for permission now.
1: And for one.
0: I can tango, go ahead.
1: Be advised, we're going to be using the right excellent 115 for due to taxing and crossing for the tower.
0: It shouldn't matter if they crossed in and they taxed in. They might have actually been put out in the MOT. That was another what we had to do, MOT-wise.
1: I understand that, but this is a request, and, you know, we're just going to adhere by the, we're going to adhere to the request.
0: Ops, 9-10 per ops. You can disregard putting that lighted X out for right now.
1: Ops 1.
0: Go ahead.
1: Listen, even if at any point tonight the traffic slows down, we can go ahead and put light X's, but for now, we're going to disregard.
0: I don't have time to put the right X on later. In the beginning of the shift, there's the only time I have time. At the end of the shift, pick it up. I will not have nobody available. It's on later tonight.
3: Ops 1 operations, just leave the lighted X off for tonight.
0: Thank you.
2: Operations, I just don't put light X on 33 ends.
1: Operations for Ops 1.
3: Ops 1.
1: Confirm, we can go ahead and put light X's on the episode number 33.
3: Roger.
1: Break Ops 5 for Ops 1. Yeah, just go ahead and just put light X on 33%.

0: 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Go ahead. On with taxiway Juliet from Gulf City approaching the runway 1R and taxiway Kilo South of Fox Truck Road direct with tower.
1: Copy that. Yeah, they just called the office too.
0: Anyone free to go check on the guys that want Zulu between Echo and Zulu 5?
1: So they said they're not going to give that to you for a while. They still got a bunch of planes to move.
0: Okay, thank you.
2: Hi, copy 130. Can you go to that location? Okay. 2326.
0: Plus. 10-4, I'll be standing by.

0: Operation House 5, light deck set, runway 33, 2327.
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0: unit that was calling out operations, repeat your number, go.
1: Officer, Ops 5, just leaving the Galactic Alpha to Officer 133.
0: Roger that.

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1: Copy, 2331.
2: I have 22 and 26 to assist with traffic on the MTC. I mean, arrivals, correction, arrivals. So.
1: Number 22.
3: 22. 22, I'm out on the MTC right now, assisting with traffic.
1: Okay, 22, I'm going to have you move to arrivals because I have 12, 31, and 20 out there.
0: Okay.
1: 32 hours.
0: 26, I'm out to arrivals.
1: Thanks, sir. 23, 32.
2: Seven, also, can I have a unit go to the split and start direct the traffic to departure?
1: No, 30 is en route to the split.
4: Yeah, now, it's traffic here. So far, I've been a few months.
1: I was advising North 730 is en route to that location.
0: Copy. Ops, ops one. Has RDM checked in for the tax lane Bravo between Zulu and Alpha 2? Could someone assist them so that they can get set up of just getting to putting the cones out on the runway closure?
3: The A guy out there.
0: To give you a Maryland OL. Mike Delta 1027 398 1831.

0: phone at 31.
1: 31.
0: I said it's a black SUV in the bus lane. It's blocking the buses.
1: I'm near the, I'm parked near the bus lane and directing traffic. It must be down Smith Boulevard.
0: She said on the MTC it's a black SUV.
1: Okay.

0: good.
1: Hello, Tessay, Brian, Stephen, Parada, Memento, Valet, Tango 1.
0: Copy, thank you.
1: 2335. Could you initiate ETA 1135?
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0: Hi, David. Is anyone here available?
1: Hello.
0: He responds for a held up alarm at Charlie 2. My playback's currently not working.
1: Hello.
0: 7.
1: The North Rambler, North 20. 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It's clear back here.

0: 12 to 31. 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
1: I copy, thank you. They may be gone.
0: Ready, number 222. 26.
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0: So just let me know when to reopen arrival.

off to taxiway Bravo between the taxiway Zulu and Alpha 2 closed at the south. Copy that.

0: 30.
1: Good.
0: One was executed at 2140. Individuals released on the summons with the court date of August 18, 2026 to appear at 8:30 a.m. Pennsylvania County Court. You can clear out unit break 30 of the NOFO.
1: 2346.

South 80. Bravo 63 and Bravo 79. Just to confirm, we'll be closing the mobile lounge lanes between Bravo 63 and Bravo 79.

0: Jim, they can still use the local arms rules across from 65 to go in and out to the IB.
1: Well, can you come over here?
0: Yeah.
1: It's almost like daytime out here.

0: Sunday to 41.
1: 41.
0: Yes, sir. Can you respond to the Hertz car rental for a disorderly? It's an individual there refusing to leave when asked, wearing a white shirt, brown pants.
1: Put it on.
0: 2353. Hertz, unit impact 41 at Hertz.
1: 30, I'll break my report. I'll back him up.

0: cleared Eagle real good.
1: Hey, can you meet the pipe shop at Alpha 6?
2: Responding the lounges. He's going to work with them being here to get the lounges if he needs to get to the IV.
1: Got it. Hey, can you go to Alpha 6 and meet with pipe shop?
2: Hey, let me check with the tower first to see if they're ready for to give me Zulu. And if not, I'll go to Alpha 6 standby.

0: I'll phone Jim Hose.
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0: Sorry about that, Jim. The tower keeps talking to me. Okay, where am I going? Alpha 6, you said?
1: Yeah, affirmative.
0: Okay, it's going to be some time for Zulu. They can't give me that surface right now, so just have to wait.

0: at 41. Seems like the individual's already left the area. Employee at the counter said they've already left.
1: I got you. Right, there's a view.

0: 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Go ahead.
1: Myself and 12 day route to Stalls Main Hospital with one male individual. My flight mileage is going to be 2511 2.4.
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0: Just let me know we need to move out to the barricade on Lima.
1: We'll be out a little bit for that, but I'll let you know.
0: Copy.

0: Tui. Ingram, courtesy to a navy blue and color SUV Mazda. It's going to be on the inner lane at the correct. It's going to be near the 5-4 and 2-3 for approximately 15 minutes.
1: 004. It's going to be the northwest corridor. It's going to be close to lane 1.
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0: GFO. I do, I have to send 24.
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0: Tango 6834-7080.
1: So there 11 hours.
0: Virginia.
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1: Over 1.
0: Hey, can you go to Taxi Bravo? We got an aircraft that needs to get into Bravo 79.

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0: Turn to a Guillermo Adonis Flores Pump, showing that license negative one.
1: Copy. I'll be clear. I'll be on the way.
0: W14.

0: operations of 26.
1: Robot 26.
0: Can you please come forward? The camera numbers are 1129 and 1128. I also have a description of the passenger if you, when you're ready.
1: You have what?
0: I have a description of the passenger, description.
1: Passenger is no longer on the scene?
0: That's a negative. They're on the scene and EMS is responding. I have a description of the passenger if you need that description.
1: Yeah, roger. No, I don't need it. Oh, correct.
0: Wolfgang Puck.
1: All right, about what time did this happen?
0: So much. Off 26, we have no idea, but probably, let's say, less than 30 minutes ago. Thank you.

0: 251.25.6.
1: Yeah, thank you.

0: Operations Ops 1.
1: Fine. Yes.
0: Ops 1 is right in front of Wolfgang Fox, or was it in one of the gate areas?
1: Right around Wolfgang Fox.
0: Roger, I'll see if I can locate some footage. Those two cameras that you gave me are for the gate areas.
1: Alright, let me see if I can find any other camera that can point towards the area.
2: It just doesn't coordinate well. I'm moving cones, open surfaces back up to get planes on different gates.
0: Yeah, we had to do the same thing last night.
2: Yeah, because they're going to get to Alaska 65, and then there's an inbound aircraft for 65 that's on Alpha right now. So I'm just going to leave these cones removed until we get this all sorted out. And I was calling you earlier to say that Jewel's not going to happen for some time to come. So.
0: Yeah, copy that. And Delta just got two more diversions, so I'm trying to figure out what to do with them.
2: Behind me here on Bravo. I don't know where it's going because it's on Bravo and it's past their gate. So, is this a diversion?
0: Is it Delta?
2: Yep, it's Delta. It's east of Alpha 2.
0: Yeah, that's the one I said was going to, it's probably Delta 490 going to Bravo 79.
2: No, another aircraft came off of Zulu and went on 79, so that seat's already occupied.
0: And the only other Delta they got is Delta 2943 is scheduled to come in, and that's the one to Bravo 45.
2: That's here. Jim, I see a 757 on Zulu right now, another Delta, so maybe this is a diversion.
0: Yeah, he didn't send a request yet, so I don't know what aircraft type it is.
2: It looks like a 757.

0: 43 is an Airbus 223, VCS-3.
1: Yeah, I believe that's the one that's behind me here on Bravo.
0: Alright, I don't think that's going to be able to go on 45. I got to call them back.
1: Okay.

0: Hey, Tony.
1: Tony, I'm direct on CAD. Herb, receipt.
0: Copy. It was already.

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1: Copy.
0: Order 4.
1: Respond to Gate Bravo 17 for a door alarm showing held open.

0: 41 over the Atlas, several stopped vehicles on the westbound access for Liberty Bell Mile Marker 2.7. I'll be checking that out.
1: Over there, 38.

0: 7-5.
1: Yes, I want to move this lane off this taxi wheel right here. It's blowing in the construction site. It's blowing everybody down, everybody at flood.
0: Standby. Airbus?
1: I don't know what it is, a Delta plane for sure. I don't know what I can tell what kind of plane it is.
0: I'm right in the alleyway, right halfway in the alleyway.
1: That's crazy.

0: correction. Wagon 5, Dallas says they can't do anything about it right now.
1: Roger that, we have to stop then. We have to stop and go to Cam.
0: Yeah, they're waiting for that Delta flight to get, that Delta flight in front of it to get into maintenance, not to maintenance, to the gate.
1: Well, we're gonna shut down until they can.

0: Conica to the sergeant's office.
1: Fox Ops 1. Americans and one Delta and one Alaska. That takes everything from 49 to 51 all the way up to 79. So I believe all the aircraft are on the 8 now. As soon as this Alaska gets off of Bravo, I'm going to close the surface back.
0: Copy. Yeah, I'm working on it. I got a BCF aircraft, so I got to put it on Romeo gates because we don't have any gates here that they can park it at. That's Airbus 220-300.
1: It's a 220, okay.

0: 924. So we have an alarm at the exit lane north checkpoint number 2.
1: Do you have that? Me at
2: 41 in the same cruiser.
0: Alright, copy. I'm going to try to get an aircraft and the vehicle's blocking the way.
2: Swirlark, copy. I might need another unit to go move the car.
3: Thirty-one. Please call the fleet keys.
2: So yeah, it should be.
3: I'll try and move it.

0: Good.
1: Sierra Whiskey Tango 7689, circumback to Black Shadow.
0: Those are 3.

0: Flop.
1: Yes, sir.
0: Hey, we got about, can you check Romeo 22 and see if there's any aircraft on it? It's hard to tell by the camera. It looks like it's open to me, but I'm not sure.
1: I'll go right there. Just give me a minute. Still have Bravo open until after this off here. It's going to be one of those nights.
0: Yeah, I got this last idea. We didn't get people set up for after one.

0: Still on that phone again. Engine with Lemez.
1: Here's me, a whiskey male. I went through the door. Could only see partially the funky was wearing a dark colored suit.
0: Come on.
2: What do you want? I got a California driver's license, anyway.
1: Go ahead.
2: The Whiskey 879-4267, last name Shen.
1: Copy.

0: 31. Plane's already parked at Delta 19.
1: It's a 22, or they call it 2B, but excuse me, let me retract that. The formal spot of Romeo 22 is occupied by two aircraft, a 757, and I think this is a 37 behind me.
2: Alright, copy that. Yeah, I'm gonna call United back because they didn't put any requests in, and now they just put a request in and said they're gonna park two planes there, or two planes are already there, so now they need them there about 4 p.m.
1: Yeah, yeah. So they did it and then asked for it after, is that right?
2: Yeah, that's what they put on request because we have two aircraft there now, and it appears this was never requested. Please approve until 4 p.m.
1: Or whatever it is, the Airbus 2.
0: Delta 2940.
1: It's coming down Echo 1 now.
2: Yeah, that was going to Romeo 7.
1: Okay, yeah, I just hadn't seen the size aircraft come through here, but it's still a Group 3.

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1: The vehicle situation.

0: David, 20.
1: 20.
0: 20, if you're clear, Les, can you respond for a unattended bag? Bag claim 6 is going to be a brown purse.
1: 10-4, so is it clear, lost and found.
0: Copy. 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Ball returns to a Bowen chin. Showing expired. Negative one. That's how we're seeing it.
2: So you're showing expired?
0: Correct.
2: Expired in California, Virginia. The license I'm seeing has 2020 on it.
0: The California one, Whiskey 8794267, shows expired.
2: Copy.
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0: Okay, I formally take it back. A Bravo now between Zulu and Alpha 2. Direct. Over.
1: Follow that.
0: 20, I'll be clear. Lost and found in Rapid Bay, clear section.
2: Copy.

0: 30, I'm with that bag. I think it's claim 6, I just got here. Do we have a canine available?
1: Canine 4, are you still in the air?
2: Canine 4, that's correct. What do you have?
1: Copy, into the bag, bag claim 6.
3: Copy, 26, can you go over to the unmanned exits at D Concourse just to make sure ain't nobody coming through the unmanned exits while the, when they do the shutdown?
0: That's very well.
2: Transformer.

0: funny. You can have canine disregard. I'm on scene with that bag. I'll be bringing it to Lost and Found.
1: Copy. Can I order it?
2: Can I order it?
3: Do you have any pending calls?
1: It's negative.
3: Got it in touch.
1: 104.

0: 10.
1: Three to 31, was there a yes on the T?
2: They have one, Mark 3319. So I'll come back out there to see if it works.
1: Copy.

0: 2-6, operation. Group of 2-6. How far are you out from D Concord?
1: No, currently, the center you and me is I'm going to head over to the concourse in 2 minutes.
0: Roger, they're standing by for you. Can you make sure that you just go ahead there now?
1: Who's that in route? I'm listening for 26. Do we have a gold security guard over there?
0: We don't have no security guard over there that I'm aware of. Nobody told me anything about security.
1: What is that? He plays cones over there as well, or no?
0: Not right now. Don't stand by.

0: 31, vehicle set, move.
1: Copy.
0: I'll take care of the door alarm, Sal.
1: Copy.
2: Just gotta find the contractor. They're over by flight line.
1: Got it.

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1: Just gotta find the contractor. They're over by Flight Y.
0: Got it.

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1: 20.
0: 20, are you still at Sergeant's office?
1: Yeah, no, my apologies.
0: That there's a white male near the Dunkin' Donuts. He has made a pact over himself and two children, possibly 9 and 7 years old, one male, one female. The kids are under the tent crying.
2: Engine 301. Knox 30105. Automatic fire alarm. 2001 Smith Boulevard. 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
0: Seven, hold your air route.
1: Tony, who's that, please?
0: It's gonna be Michaela Hobbs.
3: Shouldn't talk for the

0: 7. Also, the reporting party stated that the male left the kids with her at one point. It's just a patron of the airport.
1: It's 301 F-O-5.

0: a patron. Her flight was canceled. The male left the kids with her and stated he was going to Target.
1: He could have set off the alarms. They're not sure.
2: Okay. I'll check it out.

0: 26, come back.
1: I said that two operators leading out to the North UME, the out of service, and one of the UME, North UME lanes is also out of service.
0: Is that the NV2?
1: It's NV3.
0: Roger that. Just call work order. Request a Dorma Copper to come in for it, and then Schindler for the escalators and stuff.
1: What is that?
2: Can you repeat that location?
3: Curb 1 Foxtrot.
2: Copy and route.
3: 123.
4: Good. You would think it was, in the middle of the afternoon, you look at the amount of planes we still have moving, but, Zulu is closed now between Echo and Zulu 5. The contractors are on the pavement.
5: Zulu between Echo and Zulu 5. Close.
4: What's going on, Jim? Did United have delays or something? Or this three planes taxiing and there's two down in the run up law?
5: It's weather in New York.
4: And we've got traffic clearing one center coming to the gate.
3: Five 1984. He went out of Utah and Milwaukee.
6: I copy. And the last name was India Lima Lima Edward Yankee.
3: Whiskey Indigo Lima Lima Echo Yankee.
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1: Okay. 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

0: Jim, you know what's strange? 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I haven't seen one taco fly yet.
1: Milwaukee now?

0: All right, 41, I'm declaring 1-7's issued. Listen to that as well.
1: 144.
0: 31, anything on playback?
1: Negative, no playback.
0: Several.

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1: Keep you in the loop. I had to open up Bravo again for American Flight Officer 73, and it's now closed again.
2: Got it.

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I got a Maryland tag when you're ready. One Golf Papa 2918. Shipping back to us at Black Nissan.

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1: Well, I said the vehicle's on its way.
0: That's correct. We're checking our GPS.
1: Copy.

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0: 41 Romeo, the south vehicle with the split from Rudder Road and westbound access. I got a PA tag when you're ready. Tango November Lima 7277. A white Toyota.
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1: Yes, ma'am, it's 407.
0: Copy, symbol.
1: Vehicle
0: is wrecked. The cell phone locked. No way.
1: 207.
0: 20, I'm
1: talking
0: about the way.
1: Go ahead, ma'am.
0: 120-8322. Let's come back to a SDS.

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1: Ops 26 is Ops 1, we're not in Ops.
0: Alright, copy that, Ops 1. How many spots are available at the Hotel 4 at this time?
1: There are 2 spots available.
0: Alright, what are the spot numbers? Southwest, spot 1.
1: RKA Southwest, spot 3.
0: We have people, more spots, so I'm going to give them spot 1.
1: Roger. I'll say on spot 3, I would go with spot 2, if you're going to give it to them.
0: So I did not spot 2 it is.

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1: Cool.
0: 215.

0: 上错了。
1: 是。
0: 哎，这回再请教，出来猫不完样子，问一口是。
1: Negative. The meaning on Bravo between Zulu and Alpha 2.
0: Yeah, just for the mobile lounge. They just called and said the mobile lounge traffic can proceed that way. I said we'll make sure we didn't have phone down first.
1: Okay, who called, Jim? I'm sorry. The contractor said that they can proceed?
0: Yeah, they're done with the lounge road area.
1: Yeah, no, we never put cones out because we've been moving cones so much and moving them around. I guess they got done what they needed to do before I pushed the aircraft off of 73.
0: All right, no problem. Yeah, I just told George he's good to move traffic over there.

0: Fox 1 to 534. Calling Ops 1. 534, I am clear of the field and you have a good morning.
1: Roger, likewise.

0: Ed.
1: That is very...

0: 10:30.
1: 30.
0: 30, can you respond for a forced open door alarm? 8 Delta 10. I don't have the playback.
1: 31, I'm clearing up the lost and found. I'll just take care of it.
0: Happy. 31 responding. 30, disregard.
1: Oh, yeah, copy. Thank you.

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0: One, operations. This one. 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I checked for sure and see there was no more flights. I have these one flight back to the park. After that flight, that should be it.
1: Copy. And also, let Tower know you're clear. From way out one, they're asking for it.

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1: Purple 7.
0: Work order doesn't have a way of opening the door.
1: Copy.
0: So are you still checking over that?

0: 1 or 7?
1: 7.
0: Schindler is on their way to fix it now. Number 22. Good.
2: I need 31 to return to the station, please, and see me.
1: 31, that's one.
0: One or 22, Thomas.
3: Operations, Office 4.
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0: Ground's one on side.
1: Flying Alpha.
0: You got this, I'm gonna go ahead and take care of that letter X. Sorry, say it again. You got this, I'm gonna go ahead and take care of the letter X. Copy.

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1: Precision is done on Zulu.
0: Okay, copy. Wagon 10, ops 1.
1: Red.
0: Hey, can you have, can you come over here and just meet me? I got a court. Like, I see some bubbles on the, pavement.
1: I'll send one to you right now.

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1: I'll go for operations.
0: Could you activate the car readers for Gate Victor?
1: Go do that. Stand by.

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1: Hi, 81.
0: Alright.
1: Go Bronx 5.
0: Hey, Bronx, my friend, to go again. And back towards the station that is closer than we can get around.
1: You take him down the runway?
0: Negative. He needs to go out of gate A anyway, so just send him out of, you can take him down the runway if you want, but we need to go out of gate A. Just let him gate Vic, if the gate Vic is closed.
1: Copy, I'll tell him to go out.
0: Thank you.

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1: Go ahead.
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1: Copy that.

0: Operations Yellow 581 and Company.
1: Yes, sir. Clear all runways and taxiways, and we put the temporary markings on taxiway Kilo and November. Have a good day.
0: Roger. Thank you.

0: Davis 31, are you still at the station?
1: Negative.
0: Okay, can you respond out to 8 Delta 10? How's we for a welfare check? We got a call from a woman looking for her grandmother. Apparently her flight came in yesterday around 3 p.m. and the flight was canceled and she has not heard from her since. She never made it to her destination. She can confirm that the flight landed as that was the last time she talked to her.
1: Devil. Dirty, I'm just clearing my last. I can also
0: echo. Copy.

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1: Checking out, it looks like it's a bag one behind bag claim 5.

0: 20, Passenger District Guard. 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
1: 20 is right, thank you. 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

0: that's on.
1: Five
0: on Foxtrot at quarter of 31 o'clock with a hairnet. It has been removed.
1: Time to

0: 31 Sugar to Main Terminal. 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So I head up to the main terminal, look around baggage claim for them.
1: Copy.

0: Still on. I'm down from the gas. 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
1: Multiple people are in the area. I'm uncertain which individual set it off. They all appear to be employees wearing yellow work shirts.
0: Alright.

0: I was able to speak to the RP, the female staff, the grandmother currently only speaks Spanish, she does not speak any English. I'm also going to take a picture of the individual, which I will pass along to the other officer. And she also did require mobility assistance, so she either might be in a wheelchair or maybe MST. Help her out of the flight, but right now we're not sure if that happened. I think the fact that we're close to the castle right now, I appreciate it.
1: Direct 30.

20 direct 30. 30. Can you call back the individual in New Jersey and see if they can get a date of birth for the grandmother? Copy.

0: Sarah 22.
1: Go ahead.
0: Sir, we have a door alarm near the South Metro crossover. It's the employee corridor entrance.
2: Date of birth is going to be May 28th, 1950.
1: Copy, May 28th, 1950. Also, is there a chance that you can get a correct spelling on the name? Apparently that name is not coming up.

20 direct L units. She did board the flight and did make it to Dulles. 31 home.

20 direct L units. She did board the flight and did make it to Dulles. 31-12.

0: computer, sorry. Last name is going to be Linda Sakali. Spelling's going to be Romeo, Echo, Yankee, Echo, Sierra, Tango, Echo, Charlie, Alpha, Lima, India, Sierra.
1: 10-4, thank you. They were able to find her by a date of birth and the almost correct spelling of her name. She did make it to Dallas.
0: I got you.
2: 21, do we have a picture?
0: I just received a picture. Unfortunately, I'm unable to upload it to CAD. I will send it to you individually.

0: one of Swan is off the airfield.
1: Commentary, Audrey just called. They no longer need the 152P closure for today, so we could cancel that. Also, I don't know what the flow of traffic would be this morning, but if they're going to be on the north flow, they're going to need the whole bit of 19er. But if they're going to start the south, so if they're going to be on the south flow, then they'll be needing the whole bit of 19er today.
0: Right.
1: Yeah, they know the current, they know the pattern for of today's flight.
0: Uniform tower.

0: 5 operations. Looks like Aldridge is not going to need 15-3 green. We're going to cancel the NOTAM, so we don't have to worry about the lighted access.
1: That's my copy. So I'll advise us for if I see him. The 15-3 NOTAM is going to be canceled.
2: Five, four copies.

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2: Traffic westbound 12 mile marker 5.5 right hand shoulder. Head of Jane Time, you ready?
1: Yes.
2: Uniform Charlie Bravo 3451 Chicken 92A White Mesa White Subaru.
1: Copy. We're

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1: Copy.
2: Oh, yeah, what's your location?
0: I'm doing 7 Info United.
2: Copy, I'll be allowed to speak to her if you need to scan a speaker.

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0: 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OL returns to a Brandon Harris, Lawrence. Valid, negative 1.
1: Everything, I'm ready.
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0: Bravo. Okay, it'll be just a couple of minutes. I am just getting on to one center, so once I complete the runway inspection, I'll head their direction.
1: Bravo.
2: 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I can make my way over there, though.
3: Standby. Oh, 5-4, operations. It's, at 5 o'clock, or before 5 o'clock, can you escort, Aldridge into the hobby of, 1-9er, meet up with them at the Levy Road, by the prison of 1-9er?
2: Meet them over there before 5.
3: Alright, copy that. Thanks, up 4.

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1: Okay, thank you. I'm heading south on 19th Century now. And I'll check on rubber removal as soon as I get out this runway.
0: Yeah, no problem. I haven't called yet, but I'll get the Bravo guys.
1: Great, thank you.

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0: Operations, Ops 4. Ops 4, just want to double check and confirm the closure of 1-9. Correction, closure of 1-9 the whole day.
1: That is affirmative. Closure of 1-9 whole day, 5 o'clock. Time has been advised.
0: Thank you.

0: 4.
1: Ops 4, go ahead.
0: Operations, for the flow, just making you aware, Tower did just give an aircraft that's preparing to taxi out 19.
1: Yeah, roger. Majority of the flow should be on from the approach of 1.
0: Copy that.

0: operations of SFOR.
1: SFOR, go ahead.
0: Hey, Ops, tower is just wanting to double SFOR is open.
1: Runway 4, the office. Told him it should have canceled, but yeah, so.
2: Carrie, that NOTAM should have canceled at 4 a.m.

0: Alpha 1.
1: Yes, Alpha 1.
0: Hey, are you close to the town of South?
1: No. I'm getting ready to escort the rubber team off gate 227. When I turn back around, I can go there, but not at this moment.
0: All right, have a day.

0: Very funny.
1: Sam,
0: McGee Alpha 5, we have someone reporting that a elderly male is taking pictures of a little girl. This is reported by a pilot.

920 Ocean King. That's a good copy. You can clear all units. 541.

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1: Right.
0: Runway 1 right. And taxiway is Julian Kilo. Kilo south of Foxtrot. Julian south of Golf. Inspected and open direct with tower.
1: Got it.

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2: Copy. 948.
0: Thank you.
2: Good day. 548.

Royal Air Service. Good day. 550. Flight 22. Sir, at Delta South 2 baggage pod, there is an improperly packed pile of fluid.

0: Right, baby. What is that location?
1: Delta, South Bend, climb number 2.
0: Okay, I'll be able to answer that.

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0: morning, Jorge.
1: Can I copy your 527?
0: Yes, I am in the area.
1: Sir, can I copy your 527?
2: Sir, we're hoping to get off the
1: I copy, with the on scene, 058. Can I copy your 58?

0: 301 units, her PD, she's conscious.
1: Copy, sir.
0: Well, it's right, okay, 5-9.
2: Be advised, we're going to call the plane, still working order.
0: I copy, 5-9.

0: Sorry, sir.
1: 3:22 on traffic.
0: 0622.

0: turning to 22 of traffic.
1: 22
0: Campbell,
1: okay.
0: Well, I copy that. Go on.
1: 22 back on Congress.
0: Sorry, I copy that. Go on.

0: Golf South Shore.
1: Hey.
0: 600 feet to the north end of the 31 o'clock, closed for flagging operation direct with ground control.
2: We closed the lock, Clint, sorry. But they're just in position.
0: Well, I understood. They're going into Yankee 9. They're setting up the flagging. That is the procedure that you do in the morning, correct?
2: All right, copy. Yep, up against the fence there. Copy.
0: Okay, that's a little different at night, so I want to make sure I was relaying the information correctly.

0: And Jeff, just FYI, I did look at the barricades. Last night, all barricades were intact at Yankee 8. I did not see anything out of place. I did see one of the barricades is leaking water.
1: I was having that.
2: Hey, Juan, you're talking about on the north side, Yankee 8, right about midway in?
0: Yeah, we are vehicles pointed right now. You should see the wet spot on the ground.
2: Yeah, 10-4, I was out here when they filled it yesterday. They've instructed they need to bring a replacement because it's got like a crack about 2 feet wide.
0: Okay, that's all I saw.
2: Thank you, sir.

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0: 6, I need the units to respond to Terminal C Concord, North Pier, to assist fire or to fire alarm.
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0: 1R26, are you in service? I'm standing at Terminal C, North Pier.
1: Got it,
0: I copy, please, I'm going to be Area 13, second floor, stairwell.
1: Got me.
0: Oh, 23.

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1: Good morning, 624.

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0: Receiver 23. Good morning.
1: Good morning, 23. That was just 26.

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1: Two David 30. Three. 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

0: Adam 800, I'll be in service 2931, vehicle 3321, positive KH, wireless computer. Good morning.
1: Good morning, 31, I'll just 30.
0: 31, can you hold me on air and escort Alpha Gas, please?
1: So I'm Alpha Gas 30.

0: 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I'm able to locate anything. I'll be clear unless you have anything further.
1: 26, I'll go to 31.

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0: Hello.
1: Funny, go ahead.
0: Be advised for that medical call. An individual officer Wallet, we checked TSA and the flight prior to boarding. And we checked outside and we're not able to find anything. So if you get a call, just let her know we don't have.
1: Hi, I copy. You're clear of the call.
0: The good copy to refuse it.
1: I copy. Those are 36.
2: No fire. Cover that, thanks. Jeff, I'm going around the corner. I'll take a quick look. I'll let you know.

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1: 34.
0: We're still on the West Bag Basement East Elevator entrance for a forced open door alarm. Checking playback.
1: Alpha 5 Row.
0: Go ahead.
2: I'm on duty, 2 David 20. No visual, be on foot. That last call is at the main terminal battery placement.
0: That's correct. Main terminal, West Bag Basement, elevator entrance. You can disregard. We just received a call.
2: Okay, I'm good.
0: 35. 638.

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1: Pardon?
0: Respond with fire to gate Charlie 4, ramp side, for a large hydraulic fluid spill on the ramp. 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
1: And about 4.
0: 640.
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3: Papa Marita.
1: Oh, we have no audio on this alarm.
3: I copy. That's 21.
4: 20, ready to disrupt.
3: So I answer the copy. Here is your guard. Tell him not to call.
4: Okay.
3: That's 21.

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1: Open gate 222.

0: airport fire that has been unit will be out momentarily. They have to split the tower crew in order to do that.
1: Triple fire, okay, 642.
0: Watch out, coming across the block, there's a 737 that's right next to our response route.

0: Affirm there, 4-5, Battalion 302 is on the scene. You got an approximate 10 by 20 area involved. Cleanup's in progress. I'll get back to you in a second.
1: Good. Hit a log remove Kilo at Echo intersection. I have a stack of papers.
2: Cover that, thank you.
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0: Airport Fire Battalion 302. Battalion 302. Okay, had a confirmed hydraulic spill from a baggage loader. Apparently this has been going on since 5 o'clock this morning. United personnel are still in the process of cleanup. I'm going to place a tower in the hazmat unit service. I'll be on the scene in a few more minutes getting information.
1: From hydraulic spill. 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Tower 3-2, hazmat, lighting service. 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

2302 from Open Fire. Confirming that Channel 3 Charlie has been released. Yes, my apologies. You can have the channel back.

0: Top one clamp complete. Deck motor's taken out of service. I think they're about 20 gallons as originally planned for the hydraulic spill.
1: I got Dean, you got the rotor number by chance?
0: Charlie Lima 1066. Charlie Lima 1066.
1: Copy.
2: Six, two, three.

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1: Battalion 232 Bravo.
0: Okay, we had approximate 15-gallon hydraulic spill from a baggage loader at Gate Charlie 4. 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
2: Sure.
0: I've collected the information that I need. I'm in service.

April fire, okay, approximate 15-gallon hydraulic spill from baggage loader. 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
0: Aviation ramp adjacent to Signature North out of Virginia. Tango Golf Tango 5852 is returned to a gray Jeep SUV one time.
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0: 24 is going to be the registered owner, Joanne Sazama.
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1: 42.
0: Only with a possible vehicle accident. They're going to be in between the toll road and access 0.7. Can you start me another unit? They're in the ditch. Two vehicles.
1: Direct. Is this right before the exit to southbound 28?
0: Yes, sir.
1: Are there any other vehicles in the area? We just got a call for an accident with unknown injuries, eastbound toll by the 28 exit.

2 David 42. Communications to 2 David 42. 42, stand by. I'm talking to

0: 42, I think it also might be a stolen vehicle. Send me a couple more units on this way.
1: One in 41, cell service and out.
2: 40, I'm in route.
3: Direct, other units in route, 42, are there any other vehicles in the area? David 42, are there any other vehicles in the area?

0: in 41 cell service and out. 40 M and out.
1: Direct, other units in route 42, are there any other vehicles in the area? David 42, are there any other vehicles in the area?
0: Stand by. One David 12, I'm back on the property. I'm near the area. Out of rush.
1: 715.

0: 42, on the lookout for the vehicle that was stolen. I'll have a tag number up there already. 2023. Lima, Charlie, Foxtrot, 1189. Correction, 1189. Send me two separate calls. I think they have an accident and then a stolen vehicle. Two separate calls. 42, there's sirens on the back. It says a 2023 gray Toyota. What were the tags? The stolen vehicle is going to be a 2023 gray Toyota Camry, New York tags, Lima, Charlie, Foxtrot, 1189. And there's going to be two separate calls. One accident, one stolen vehicle. No injuries thus far. 718.
1: Davis 4, what was the last known location for that vehicle and direction of travel?

0: David 42, do you have direction of travel?
1: Stolen vehicle in eastbound.
0: Stolen vehicle going eastbound on the toll road.
1: I believe it's going to be the access road.
0: Direct eastbound on the access road.
2: Dave, if you're good, notify VSP. Fairfax.
0: 718.
1: 141 be eastbound the access. Wait, you also start SSP, this roadway. Your Volvo put out for a red Nissan?
0: Negative. David 42. To David 40, correction, to David 82.
1: The spokesman say that there was a red Nissan Rogue, possibly the vehicle that picked up the assailant. I got a Maryland tag, 3 Golf Yankee 7965. Left of the access.
3: The vehicle that was stolen is a gray Toyota Camry, New York tags, Lima Charlie Foxtrot, 1189. Description of the individual that stole the vehicle. He's going to be approximately 5'8", 5'9", black male, black sweater, black pants, gray socks, and dreads. He went eastbound on the access.
0: Direct break, 2 David 82.
4: H2.
0: Respond eastbound Toll Road, mile marker 0.7 for an accident for debris.
4: Copy,
0: 19.

0: recording that.
1: David 4.
0: Do you have information on the circumstances of the stolen vehicle? Is it reported stolen or was it stolen from somebody?
1: Will you tell me and advise the other vehicle that's in the ditch, which is a silver BMW? The gentleman got out of that car and then stole other car driver's vehicle.
0: That in my car, he told.
1: Oh,
2: 720. 21, was that vehicle that got into a Nissan Rogue?
1: That Nissan Rogue, Maryland tag, 3, Golf, Yankee, 7965.
2: Take a copy, I'm on the lookout for it.

0: I've got the Pennsylvania Tech, that silver BMW in the ditch when you're ready.
1: Go ahead with the tag.
0: Mike, Victor, Golf 2952, silver BMW 328i.

0: Pennsylvania 10, comes back to a 2010 BMW, expiration of February 2028, no
1: wants. I copy. Can you put the RO information in the cab, please?
0: 723.
2: Good morning.
3: Good morning, 33. Right. 10 hour 30.
2: 5, I have a Virginia tag with another vehicle involved. What are you ready?
0: Go ahead with Virginia tag.
2: Sierra X-ray, Yankee, 2815.
0: 723.
3: I copy this, I'll try to get any more details.
4: And welcome, the Boston file.
3: Okay, 0724.
4: Negative, this office has been on.
0: Direct brakes, David Foss.
5: David Ford, do we have anybody on the active floor looking for this vehicle?
3: Possibly out of place. Getting more information currently.
0: Couple.
6: I don't see anything. I believe one of them 41 is out on the field.
1: 41, I'm on the access mile marker 11.5. I haven't seen anything yet, I'll advise.
5: Just for confirmation, the vehicle that we're looking for is a 2023 Great Toyota Camry with New York tags. Lima Charlie Frank 118. It's also a rental vehicle. That's the vehicle that was stolen from the scene.
0: David Ford. Does that end in 118 or 1189?
5: One one eight nine. 1189. Again, great Toyota Camry.
0: 725.
3: Be advised.
0: We got it.
3: 725.
4: 30.
3: 725.

0: Yes, it's Tony Pekin. Can you pass that lookout information to Herndon and Fairfax?
1: Correct. We've already notified VST, putting it to Fairfax and Herndon now.

0: Baby 4, can I have a unit respond to the rental car facility to see if they can track that vehicle?
1: Do you know where they was rented from?
2: Right, yeah, get it.
0: It's a Hertz vehicle.
2: So yeah, I can break and head that way.
1: Alright, 30 is breaking to respond to Hertz to check for the vehicle.

0: 12. Go ahead. Respond to the APM Echo Gates for a forced open door alarm. Disregard, we just got a call.
1: Right, thank you.
0: Just reach the end of the access, nothing found. Reach end of access, nothing found, 728.
2: Day before, to all units, that driver who stole the vehicle is going to be the driver that was driving the BMW. So BMW is going to be ex-evidence. So please don't manipulate too much in there.
0: We already got pictures of all angles of that vehicle. Nothing was touched.

0: Alpha 840, Grand Service is 2 North 34, Cruiser 3360, good morning.
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0: 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The, looks like a lunch bag.
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0: Evet, hoş geldiniz.
1: I'm gonna be on a 233 bridge, just leaving the airport. Got a Virginia tag, hotel, 535-335. It's gonna be a fire tag, black suburban. One time.
2: I copy, just clarify Virginia tag, hotel, 535-335.
1: That's good, copy, hotel, 535-335.
2: I copy, 732.

0: Davis 5.
1: Go ahead.
0: Did you need to turn through that Virginia tank?
1: He's put in the can. I saw him in the can. Thank you.
0: 733.
1: Hey, Virginia, hello, are you ready?
2: Hey, Virginia, hello.
1: I'll be Foxtrot 69628021.
2: I copy, that's 733.
3: Two David 20.
4: 10-3, we're going to be sort of aware. There's an honor flight coming in from Chicago at 9 a.m. These 6 buses.
0: 6 bus honor flight from Chicago at 9 a.m. 734.
3: Anyone service, come on.
2: Good morning, 22, bus 734.
0: En route to the theft and accident to speak to victims, 734.

0: Did you put that New York tag in the CAD and run it already?
1: That's correct. It comes back to a 2023 Toyota, expiration September 2026, no wants, Hertz rental vehicle.
0: Copy. And the vehicle that that suspect crashed as well?
1: That's correct. The BMW information's in there.
0: Copy. When there's a unit available, where does that vehicle come back to?
1: BMW's registered owner comes back to an Andre Peter Tinney.
0: Copy, just to confirm that's the vehicle that the suspect crashed?
1: That's correct, that's the Pennsylvania tag BMW.

0: 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Positive, go ahead.
1: Okay. Positive, go ahead.

0: 5, Director 40.
1: Repeat. You said a blockade parking enforcement. Where's the location?
0: Lot K, parking enforcement.
1: My copy is 739. One Alpha.
0: Yes, ma'am.
1: So far, copy issue break 31 Alpha.

0: 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You to the crash scene again.
1: Versus.
2: There's not a lot kilo for parking enforcement. Copy of 739.
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1: 31.
0: Respond eastbound toll before mile marker 9.2. Got a call about a possible tire left in the far left lane. Say it's not blocking the lane, but still in it.

0: David, 3 the surviving units also notified CID for evidence set to be notified as well.
1: You're saying that they were already notified to be in route, or we need to notify them?
0: They've been notified.
1: Thank you. 743.
2: 1 David 12, I'll be clear from this call. Come out to the station, 4 heads, 4. Have a good day.
1: Have a good day. 743.

0: David 3.
1: David 3.
0: Just to confirm, the vehicle stolen was a New York tag, Lima Charlie Foxtrot 1189, on a Toyota.
1: That's correct, 2023 gray Toyota Camry, New York tag, Lima Charlie Foxtrot 1189.
2: My call is Alpha 2.
3: 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I can't tell if it's on departures or arrivals or commercial.
1: Vehicle's pinging at Sarian Circle. 33 is checking.
0: David 3, that's a good call. Got it showed on a flock camera at 7:43 hours coming around Sarian on arrivals.
1: Showed coming around on Sarian at 7:43 hours. So you want in route.
0: Also check the hourly log. Looks like it could have entered the hourly log as well. If you have a unit, check that area.
1: Need another unit to check the hourly log?
4: 41 on the route.
1: 41's in route.
4: Fall myself in the checking area as well.
1: 34 check. And 20 checking Sarian in circle. 41's in route to the hourly log.
4: Trash, we're going to go ahead and dispose of it, so don't get called.
2: I copy, so 36.
0: Let me
1: see. 33's out with him on Sarian in circle.
2: Whatever,
1: hold traffic.
4: 27, I'm coming off the ramp from Butter towards access.
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4: I see you guys. 27, I'm with you.
3: What is it over there?
4: Traffic block.

0: David 3, did the units have that vehicle stop?
1: He's running. Hold up at 130. That'll be 130.
2: What's their location now?
1: Baby, Paul, where are you running to?
0: 20, we got one detained.
2: One detained. What's the location of the detained individual?
3: We're going to be at the same location of the accident.
2: Individual detained at the accident location. Okay. 12, what's the location?
1: Suspect struck a vehicle.
2: Suspect struck the vehicle.
4: Individual detained.
2: 12, what's the exact location? We don't have that as he was running.
3: For cam purposes, we're in the same location of the accident. Same location.
2: Correct. Same location as the accident of the original call.
5: I copy. 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R33 Alpha.
1: Going on, locating that vehicle, stay with me. Yes, I got a family.
5: For a black pickup, Maryland tag, for a parking enforcement.
2: Sorry, we need a cage. He's in route with the cage.
4: Here with the cage.
2: Correct. 30 disregard. 41's on scene with the cage. Correct.
3: We're going to have that camera on scene here.
2: Camera on scene at the accident.
3: 1-12 is standing by with the suspect vehicle. Stolen vehicle.
2: 751.
0: They have the units bring the suspect to the station. There's going to be detectives that are out.
5: General 34. Respond to Shuttle 30, crew lot, for a duress alarm. Nothing heard.
3: Have a driver. Vehicle was hit. Tag when you're ready.
2: Go ahead.
3: Out of Virginia, uniform Alpha Victor 7937.

0: 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Scott and Bob with the Corey Cameron in question.
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0: 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Can you hold me around to the CSTC? 26 will be covering the checkpoint.
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0: Hey, good evening, okay. Can I have a description of the vehicle?
1: 33, do you advise that it's going to be with Area 4 parking? It should be in Area 7. It's going to be a black pickup, Maryland tags, 5 Delta Whiskey, 2206. 7-55.

0: I'm going to have another vehicle associated with this incident. When you're ready, out of Pennsylvania.
1: Go ahead, Pennsylvania tank.
0: November Bravo Lima 4279. And a Virginia OL.
1: Go ahead, Virginia OL.
0: Echo 286-29-619.
1: Direct, is this for the current accident or is this for the theft?
0: For the apprehension of the suspect.
1: Seven 56.

0: Davis 5.
1: Hey.
0: Pennsylvania tags, come back 2020-26 Genesis, expiration October 2026, no wants. That's an EAN rental vehicle. The OL comes back to O'Brien, Randolph, Schwab, valid, no wants.

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1: Thirty-four,
0: Congress, FC8. 34, did you have a camera?

0: 34, that's a negative. It was called in by the call box. Nothing was heard.
1: Copy, I'm here. I don't see anyone, but I'll check the entire lot.
0: I copy 34. What's up again?
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2: 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We'll be utilizing channel 2 Echo. We'll be running scenarios on that channel. 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

0: Airport Fire from Engine 303. Just an update. We've got a total of 5 vehicles involved. We have a split incident on the left and right side of the road on the exit to the eastbound Ellis Hill from the airport. Engine 303 is currently evaluating one patient. Engine 303 is evaluating another. I'll give you an update if we need additional transport units.
1: Fire, okay, a total of 5 vehicles involved. Ambulance and engine 303 evaluating. We'll see with more. 802.
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0: 31, you're gonna be quick for my escort.
1: 31, copy, wait,

12. Respond to the Atlantic Aviation hangar leading to the AOA from the conference room. Have a held open door alarm. It looks like several Whiskey Mail construction workers exited, but the last one didn't shut the door all the way. 12. 803.

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0: 34, quick personal.
1: 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R20, are you Oshiking?

0: 20, Hatcher.
1: Hey, can I get my car on the show?
0: So far, I copy, OE 10.
1: Number 50? Parking enforcement.
0: I copy, OE 10.
2: Go ahead.
0: Sorry, Yoshi King.
2: Yoshi King.
0: I copy you, 8-11.

0: Ops 83.
1: Please, Regal. Hey, Curtis.
0: Green available.
1: Yeah, what do you got?
0: I'm looking for a decal for AEL
1: 37. AEL 37 coming up.
0: And that has an RFID with it as well.
1: AEL 37, RFID and sticker cover.
2: Did anyone request a search warrant for any of these vehicles?
3: Negative. David, 12 to 5.
4: Go ahead, I'm on my way back down to your location.
3: 12, I'm out of office. The whole thing happened on video.
4: Can you read that?
3: Whole accident, and I was having it on video. You see the whole thing.
4: I'm direct.
3: So, be advised, the first accident, he hit two red cars.

24, Director 12, I'm sure you're going to have ops burn a copy. You may need a couple of them, maybe three, for two, and the stolen vehicle.

0: David 24. Respond to the APN Charlie Gate southeast ground level double doors for a forced open door alarm on playback. See two construction workers exit the AOA.
1: Probably on scene of the accident, stolen vehicle call. Give me another Genesis.
2: Well, I'll take it. I'll leave out here in a second.
0: A 20.

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1: Calling Ops 20.
0: I'm calling Ops.
2: Go ahead, Ops 1.
0: Ops runway 19, hold bay, reopened with the tower at 821.
2: 821, copy, I'll cancel the note, and then are you coming back to office?
0: Affirmative.

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1: Engine 303.
0: Those stations were evaluated and found refusals. Engine 303 will be going in service momentarily.
1: Fire, okay. Both patients were evaluated. Both refusals going in service in a few minutes. 823.

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1: 56.
0: I'll be out at headquarters in a meeting.
1: Day 24.

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1: 330.
2: Yes, good time.

0: just run through the block. They're done. If you want to do a quick inspection and reopen, please.
1: Understand. Copy. 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
2: David, five.
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0: Alpha, I'm on scene at the east ramp doors.
1: Direct on playback, an unknown male in a white helmet wearing a black hoodie and orange vest exited the AOA.
0: Reset it. Door jammed again.
1: Should have reset.
0: Is that the unit alarm here?
1: Correct.
0: Oh god, you gotta put a work order in again. The door needs to adjust it again.
1: Alright, do you have a door number on there?
0: Each ramp southeast doors 10283.
1: A 28.

0: Detective Four. Our Detective Thomas, we want to keep all the vehicles in place until the evidence takes two pictures of the scene.
1: Keep all vehicles in place until Evidence Tech takes pictures of the scenes. 829.

Area 12. You're not allowed to work order. Can you respond to Atlantic Aviation Hangar Bravo leading to the AOA? Have a forced open door alarm for a whiskey male, shaved head, glasses, red t-shirt with a blue and red swirl on the back, black pants. Set off the door alarm. Hello. 832.

0: Nora 50. And clear me from Lot H. Five citations issued.
1: I copy, 833.

units, be on the lookout for a possible reckless driver. Have two cars going over 100 miles an hour, last seen eastbound access, exit 16, a gray Tesla and a red Hyundai Elantra.

0: David 3.
1: Have you already ran the suspect?
0: I've been given no suspect information and no requests to run him.
1: Okay, so you're right, Illinois, also when you're, after you run that run at CCA.
0: Go ahead with Illinois, OL.
1: Tango 500-0110-3246.
0: 843.

0: There's rolling area. Is it on the AOE side or C side?
1: 12, it's AOA side leading into the hangar.
0: Probably.

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Looks like it's close to a gate side, but with fences on the other side of the gate. Copy. Direct break. David 3, were you direct on left?

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1: Pretty good.
0: Have negative returns on that Illinois OL.
2: It's 303. Box 30214. Sick person. 45015 Bravo Road. IAD. Gate A25. On channel 3 Bravo.
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3: Copy, 45.

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1: Manual 303.
0: You have four patients in this call?
1: That's correct. Just saying four passengers.
0: Under X.
2: A47. It's well, it's green side. I can see it from my right away side. Go ahead and reset.
0: You're right, should have reset.

0: What do you want to go for 30 grand?
1: That New York OL calls back to an Alexander Kai Tinney, valid, not found Virginia, no wants.
0: What do you want to call us?
1: 848.
2: Okay, adding to the call, Alpha 25, what was the gate again? No fire, okay, 49.
0: What do you want as a cover?
3: Copy. I just wanted to double check because he's following us inside the vehicle.
1: Tower 302, box 30214, sick person, 45015 Bravo Road, IAD, gate A25, on channel 3 Bravo.

0: Communication available units, respond gate Delta 5, ramp level for force open door line.
1: All in row.
0: A 51. Be advised that has been accidentally reset.
1: Okay.
0: A 52.
1: Okay, the third interview break from the secondary action. Any pending calls?
0: Negative at the time.

0: 30. Just wanted to gate Charlie 11, unattended bag. It's going to be a black and gray carry-on.
1: Charlie 11 direct. On the north side.
0: It's got to be. 851.
1: And I'm leaving the crash right now. I'll take that.
0: Copy 27, 30, disregard.
1: Alright, thank you.

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1: Go ahead.
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0: All faces in hand, good morning, it's the 906 phone check. PSCC.
1: Loud
0: and clear. Same, have a good day. Off primary.
1: Well, good.
0: You as well, have a good day. Anybody else on? Anybody else? Clear enough.

0: Navy Force. Okay. Vehicles. We have a total of 5 vehicles that need to be towed. 2 of them are going to the policing town, and the 3 others are going to the...
1: Can
0: please let Henry's know. It's going to be, 2 of them are going to be at the owner's request. The owners are on scene. And again, the 2 need to go to the police impound.
1: Direct 2 vehicles to the police impound, 3 to the Henry's lot, and 2 of the owners are on scene. It's at their request.
0: Okay.

0: Okay, before he's coming out before me, because one of the drivers have their own toll coming.
1: You are to Henry's lot for the owners.
2: Baby, show me where else to shop.
3: Sorry, I copy that.

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1: Responded at 8 p.m. Charlie Gates Mezzanine for a forced open door along with an accidental reset. We have no available playback and the door ends in 201 Gulf.
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0: 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Right. Anchor 353 to the Hops. Got the amplifier.
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4: 1922. Right there.

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0: All subjects have been checked. No transports. 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
1: 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As well.

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1: And fire direct, node 17 in National Hall, out of service.
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0: Rex break, 2 David 12. Be advised, you have a second alarm in the same area.
1: I'm on scene for the one that's the regular that needs work order. I mean, go ahead and reset that one.
0: Should have reset.

0: try to reset it again. It's still going off.
1: Should have reset.
2: Copy. I'm going to go through the other one.
1: Be advised, the other one had an accidental reset.
2: I copy. The one I just went for, the second one, it's going to keep going off because the door is stuck.
1: Direct, we notified work order earlier, they should respond.
2: Yes.
1: 928.
3: Day before, did you get an ETA from Henry?
1: Henry's ETAs are about half an hour, should be there another 10 or so minutes.
3: Please let them know, two of the vehicles are on the access side and the two others are going to be on the terminal side.
1: Nine 29.

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0: Standby, interview playback. Well, that door is secure. I'll be in service.
2: 9:30.

0: 25, there's had nothing evident on playback. The alarm's going off due to the fire node, the fire.
1: Falcon in the air.
0: 4930.

0: 35, be advised, we're unable to... 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Just check our advised area.
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0: 51 West, sir.
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0: I copy on 947.
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1: I was told about 110 the vehicle on West Entrance, but I guess he ran out of gas and went to Crystal City to get some gas.
0: Affirm 431 Alpha called out that vehicle. He said it was a stranded motorist. But I'll add that to the call. That individual left to get gas.

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1: Second Henry's on scene, 953. David 31 received a hot hit. Are you Ocean King?
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1: 953.

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0: Are you available to break away to do a follow me for Delta? Would be Romeo 7 to Bravo 71.
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0: copy to dispatch.
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1: 60, yes, negative. 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
2: 26 to that unit. The gentleman went to use the restroom. He'll be back in 5 minutes.

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0: contact a 2023 Cadillac showing that it's active. There is no wants. Merlin Wilkes back to the same last name showing he is valid. No wants, not licensed in Virginia.
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0: I'll be taking one of the victims of this accident to 2419 Little Kern Drive in Herndon, Virginia. 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

0: Alpha Stu. Just for log, the 207 open and closed. Contractors will call just prior to noon, and I should be able to come back up and get them.
1: 207.
2: Need your break. Get back. Respond Delta 41 for disorderly. Passenger came on the flight around 76 this morning. He's sitting in the jet bridge. We gave him attitude. Now he's by the window. He's not on the flight anymore. They want PD to speak to him, see what's going on. Management does not feel comfortable after speaking to him.
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6: Going 4.
7: 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I'll be responsive to the 4-2-3. I'll probably get off the plane.

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0: go ahead. 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
1: 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T4, you can let them go, sir.

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0: Responding back, claim 1 to the employee entrance door, forced open the door alarm.
1: 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I'll be around from the departures level.
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0: David 20, you can disregard. I'm going to call.
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0: Haley's in Del Mar, that is 35.
1: I got it.
0: So it was a pilot. She went through the wrong door.
1: I copy. It's reset. 10:35.
2: Hey Dean, check your lights on two. Are they working? Electricity. Oh, they're working. That's better. 101, you mind me?

0: 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Wheelchairs are up on departures.
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David 12. 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

0: All south side.
1: I'll go.
0: And we'll finish up at departure as we're on the move again.
1: You said the buses are moving or the traffic is?
0: I was with the ground handlers moving.

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0: Squawk 3.
1: Adam 6 and I will be out with a subject at door 1 departures.
0: Copy, this for welfare or what type of call?
1: Citizen complaint that he was disorderly.
0: Copy, 11-09.

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0: 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Can you help out with traffic on the circle?
1: Any officers on the air that can translate Arabic?
2: Communication to any officer that speaks Arabic. Acknowledge.

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1: Nothing else.

0: 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Car 1.
1: We're clear of the gate. You can close it.
0: Close the gate, Alpha.
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0: 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Just pass the authority.
1: I copy. 33.
0: 33, I'm on a quick personal, then I was wrong.

0: 33, what do you need to respond?
1: 403 departure is on tended vehicle.
2: Dispatch, you can have those units disregard on the return citations one time. 33, I'll go.
3: I'll follow direct.
1: 7-4. Fresh, it's going to be Delta.

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0: 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Okay. I'll give you more details if you want to give me a call.

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0: Fallacious.
1: This is from Arlington. Called the number back 3 times. Just says can't be completed as dials.
2: Theodore.
3: Hey there. I'm not sure the number.

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1: All units be clear, we're completing that flight.
0: All units clear, 11-18.

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0: Next response to departure plan, zone 3. We have a individual experiencing abdominal pain with hernia.
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0: Lotus, can you have an officer respond to my location?
1: David 34. To David 34.
0: 34.
1: 34, respond to zone 3, 205 location, to chest fire with the abdominal pain.
0: You can see 34, sir. It's all right here. I'm taking 24 to block off past the
1: right. Copy 5. 34, you can disregard. 34, sir.
2: Three 300. Abdominal pain. 1. 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

0: good. Yeah, I've met up with a gentleman from Southern Airways, just so that he was just...
1: Okay, I'm still trying to find it, the time frame here. Give me 1 second.
0: Do you mind, running a badge?
1: Go ahead.
0: 223-45-19.
1: 4519.

0: Ops 5, Ops. Hey, how much time you need the 11 o'clock vehicles are calling? Yeah, we're still waiting on the bus until we, maybe like 10 minutes.
1: In the south concourse, specifically for the exiters.
2: Negative.
1: Copy. Can you send work order to the concourse for south? It's going to be near the south concourse, correction, south 10 point. There's a alarm going off, but there's no alarm.

0: Negative.
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notify direct to departure team at speed. 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
1: Yeah, on the flight buses are departing.
0: Copy that.

0: out onto the 233 bridge in lots 1 and 2. We're going to be doing some training. We'll still be available.
1: Why not?

0: No, 30 and then lot U, row G. Can you start SP plus? I got a 107 parking violation.
1: Russ, valid badge. Looks like his last violation was a level 3 security violation on October 5th of 25. Stand by and I'll get you the other details.
2: Okay, he estimates it would have been about 45 minutes to an hour ago that he came out the gate. He can just run his badge number and then get time that way.
1: Yeah, I'm going to do that now. Stand by.

0: You're new at 20.
1: Go ahead, 20. Marker, prepare to copy tag number.
0: It's going to be Virginia, Tango, Alpha, Nancy, 6-8.
1: Fine.

0: David 20, return.
1: You know, I don't need a return, so I do have a hello number for you.
0: Go ahead, Bill.
1: Virginia customer number, Charlie, 6608205. Should come back to a KLAT SAME tag.
0: Copy.
1: Yeah, that should be a question. Do you want citation issue?

0: 6 when I get K-9, go to arrivals on the Genevieve.
1: Yeah, he did exit, it was 10:11 a.m. He did exit 141. Did it before the gate was secure.
2: Okay, so he got, so you got, how far did you get before the gate closed?
1: Got the stop sign, he goes around past the Jersey wall to the left of the truck, and the gate starts closing then. So he makes it all the way up to the stop sign before the gates close. I should say the stop sign, cockpit court there.

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1: Go ahead, mail and a well.
0: 1-0-2-7-4-3-3-7-7-2-6. Let's be, take a mail.

0: 14, I'm responding for unattended bag, probably 96 encounters, right above the escalator information desk.
1: Copy.
2: Head down for the
1: help, Kenneth.

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1: What lane was that?
0: Wait.
1: Denver, I'm up here with 20 right now. I'll be around in a few minutes.
0: Red Honda Elantra, Virginia registration photo.
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1: 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I'm 51.

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0: So respond, gate Bravo 51, force open door line, checking playback. 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

0: Seven, I'm close to that alarm. I'll take it.
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1: Going 20.
2: Myself, 34, back in service, this is LEO, NTA, no police action.
1: Police action, 153.
3: That's 85, 3, 0.

0: South 33F.
1: South 83.
0: Yeah, I don't have anything for DCT-3. I looked at the email, and he was scheduled for inspection yesterday at 8 a.m., so...
1: Yeah, he said he got an email from 85 saying that he could come back at 11.
0: Yeah, I don't see anything.
1: Alright, copy that. Can we try and print one out, and then we'll have to figure out his RFID, because apparently he's supposed to get one. Don't know if it was approved or not. You have to check the emails.
0: Copy that. I'll make a new one.

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1: Unconscious, pain in the right rib and bleeding from the right arm.
2: Alpha alert, unconscious, pain in the rib, bleeding from arm.
3: AB4, AB82, can you call the sergeant's office, please? 82.
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2: Is there any video?

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0: Thank you, Roy.
1: Please maintain on if you could. I'll be watching as well, mailing tag.
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3: Twenty-seven,

Command you for me? Unattended, I'm in lot W, row S. When you're ready. It'll be Mary King, 8545. Yeah, showing on a gray and colored BMW, unoccupied.

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0: Travis.
3: 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Copy, 1-3-9.

0: I'm David 20. It's on the elevator 1532, it's the west platform to departures elevator for possible entrapment, nothing wrong.
1: Copy 1532. Can you give me a little bit of location of the west?
0: That's the west platform elevator to departures.
1: Copy that. Fire on the line.
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2: Serene, we have a 4 at Alpha 2 near the gate area.
1: 4 at Alpha 2?
2: Yeah, Alpha 2 near the gate area.
3: Hey, Selena, PD9 is already on scene with the call.
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0: Dragon and Cage Cruiser, North 10 arrivals. This was the sort we call chainsaw welfare check. 31's going to be picking up the ECL for the mattress office right now.
1: After them, the

0: Hey, man, seven, I'll clear from off down.
1: Right in the hold room for Alpha 2, it's going to be a refusal. Cover that.

0: 33.
1: Say 3, 25 and 26 is kind of. We need to respond before it's open glow arm. It's going to be in the north concourse behind Starbucks. Aero, what you say?
0: I'll say this.
1: I'm watching now. Speed card reader. Six, five, eight, seven.

0: Yeah, there is multiple TSA employees that swipe and they walk out.
1: There's some errors.
0: I don't see them in the hallway. Oh, 13. Oh, we got

0: 3-1, now they're door alarm going off. It's going to be the north checkpoint leading into the employee hallway near the north supervisor office.
1: This is also TSA service alarm off.
0: That's correct. TSA employees are walking in at the door. Not sure which one set it off. 1443, 1444.
1: Hello.

30 on playback slot one. It's a Baker female wearing all blue with a salmon colored backpack. Goes through the door and then comes back out. Alright.

Adam 13. Trying to locate the owner of the Camry from the incident earlier today. It's cleared from processing. If whatever officer was dealing with him earlier can try to make contact and bring him over here to the impound lot.

0: copy. Just confirm this is the camera that was involved in the accident.
1: Yes, it's finished processing and it's able to be released. I guess you can get a hold of SP Plus too, because they're going to either tow it out or get the guy here before then.
0: Ready for that unit.
2: Six units have 1 to 10, what ACO?
3: 1 to 10 ACO. Call 16.
2: Yeah.
3: I got him 34.

0: Nora 6, you can on switch Walden 6.
1: Officer. Stock number.

0: 21.
1: Yeah, you can show me clear from this call. Evidence checked in. Detectives will be standing by at the lot with the vehicle. Wait, call me and route to the arrivals 4-7 for an escort.

0: Hey, do you need to receive a call?
1: That's a negative.
0: This is the door next to the old Starbucks.

0: Officers.
1: 16 Echo Oaks, back to Eric Edwin Sayer, showing he is valid, no wants, not found in Virginia, not licensed in Virginia.

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1: I'm in A and B, yeah.
0: Alright, and East Observation Deck, the window cleaners need to be let in. Think of them.
2: Should be reset.

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0: Respond with fire to gate Delta 20 for a man who fell. He's now lying on the floor and vomiting.
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1: Camera 0-3 location, 434.

Yeah, can you send a patrol cruiser to the Kissam over by the metro to go pick up the owner of one of the vehicles? They should be wearing a gray shirt with black shorts, I believe. They'll find you down and bring them over here to the impound. Copy. David 31. Kids and fly to pick up the owner of one of the vehicles. It's going to be a gray shirt and black shorts. I'm taking the impound lot. You know. 1236.

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0: 1237.
1: Wait, David 84?
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0: South City Bus.
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1: 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We're in the protocol office. 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
0: All right, Counselor Winslow.

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0: Recess. 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
2: Yeah, 11 service, DCA.

0: cut. Yeah, passenger that was at Delta 20, it seems like they had food poisoning, but they're being transported to Ashburn. I cover that. So, not a slip and fall, just a food poisoning situation. Hey, firm. South City 5.
1: Have a go.
0: Good, lock that card reader 15304. Tell us when they're ready to come back in.

0: 84. I think there was sound, nothing found. I'll be checking eastbound just to make sure.
1: Checking eastbound now.
2: I'll be in cruiser 381, got one male, starting mileage, one correction, 25170. We'll be on route 2, lot 83.
1: 381, starting mileage, 25170, and route 11. 1249.

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Communication all units, stand by for a Volo for a missing person out of Loudoun County. All units, be on the lookout for a Padma Maya Phillips, Whiskey female, date of birth of June 16th, 2009. Individual has pink hair, hazel eyes, tattoo on both thighs, left wrist, and piercing on right cheek, eye and nose. Individual 6 weeks pregnant, and is possibly in the company of a subject named Cal. If you come in contact with this individual, contact PCC, communication clear, 1255.

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Greetings, all units. Stand by for Volo for a runway at Alameda County Sheriff's Office. Runway at Alameda County for a Panama Maya Phillips. She's a white female, date of birth July 16th, 2009. She has a light complexion, pink hair, hazel eyes, tattoo on both eyes, left wrist, and piercings on her right cheek, eye, and nose. Subject is 6 weeks pregnant in the city of Richmond with a father of her child, a subject named Cal. Both mother and PO officer Kaylee are aware. If called contact, call the PSCC, communications out, 1258.

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0: Officer.
1: Hey, Officer Towns calling. Any result from that runway check? I think it was Blue Streak 5282.
0: Yeah, we looked at both wings, myself and the co-pilot. Nothing was found. He said he was going to call the tower. That's why I didn't tell him anything. He said he was going to give him a call.
1: Right, then I'll let him know.

David 27. Roll into the United Flight Ops door. We're getting the held open and...

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Just wanted to be able to get 117 Alpha. It's being forced open. Checking for the

0: 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What's your location?
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1: 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Here's badge.
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0: Nora 4.
1: Yes.
0: Yeah, I need the units on the ramp to check for the flock hit.
1: The units on the ramp for Nora 4, check for the flock hit.

0: Caroline. I'm on arrival. What's the description of the vehicle?
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0: It's a silver Audi SUV. 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

0: Yeah, I'm going to be behind a silver gray Audi Q3 T1 tag, Tango, call Juliet 4334, correction, 4344. 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
0: 10-4, correct.
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0: confirm stolen license plate for that one. 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
2: 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Okay, 36.

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1: No.

0: 4.
1: Yeah, that vehicle is the registered owner, belongs to that plate, but he did get his front plate stolen. Clear.
0: Anyone that works in 09, keep looking at MCC, please.

0: everyone at Down Rapid, you got over. Honda, Roman Tag, 6, Golf, Victor, 3052. All that will run, we're on record. Mike Delta, 10272136700.
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0: North 4. Which unit's driving 3321?
1: Overpass right shoulder. Going to be out of Virginia, Tango, Sierra, Sierra, 19. Next to a Toyota Highlander.
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0: 27, I see that call. I was just about to mark out of service. I can head back to midfield if nobody else is available.
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0: Service 2. 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
2: 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David 40 returns.
1: Go ahead.
2: TAC comes back to a 2023 Toyota, expires February 2027, no wants. LL's come back last name, Liban, valid, no wants.

0: 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You still have your 82 still in there?
1: 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They need push tractor DVS 25 removed from gate B79.
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0: 14 left.
1: 6-0.
2: Okay. Chief, well, I'm clear. 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
1: That's a great copy. Thank you.
0: 1417. Anyone was found with fire. Bravo 37 for the trouble breathing. Elderly woman.
2: 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Coming to Pink Street time.
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0: 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Atrium on might be broken.
1: I copy. Just want to make sure. Do we have another call at the North Checkpoint? 22, stand by. 32, do we have another call at the North Metro? Just like we have another fall. Can you check in with us?
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0: 53.
1: 4. Respond. It's being called for injuries. It's going to be four vehicles. There's a male on my shoulder holding his neck.

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1: Location of
0: that accident. Eastbound tunnel in the area of Beulah Road. Virginia State called it in.
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1: 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The one is at Bravo 51, the one's at Charlie 12.
0: Copy, second both. I'll go Bravo 51st. Can you give us the device number again, please?
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0: 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We're looking at the device right now. No need for activation, so.
1: Got it. We're going ready.
2: Charlie 26.
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2: Correction. It's Charlie 24 at Starbucks.

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1: 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Coast Guard personnel, three individuals, two in Coast Guard outfits, and then one other guy.
0: Go.
2: Has the device cleared on your end?
1: Have a good one.

com. You can reset. 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Yeah, Nick had. I'll be clear.

0: 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Adam 33, you can hold me clear. Enter our DCA.
1: Copy, 1449.

0: Motor 4, be advised, committee, no injuries. Hold ground is declined. Am I still good with APM engage?
1: That's correct. Due to the bag found near at the APM A gate.

0: 平的在他说。
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0: Unit on the accident, can you advise that there's a Toyota RAV4 there?
1: Yeah, there's a RAV4, it's a Washington Flyer.
0: Copy, thank you.
2: It's 12, I'm on scene, I'll be waiting for you in a minute.

0: 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I'm just looking up the tag from a parking ticket last week.
1: Copy.
2: Motor 4, I got vehicle 2 information.
1: Vehicle 2, go ahead.
2: It's going to be a Virginia taxi, plate, hotel 137818. It's going to be a gray Toyota RAV4, also got a Virginia hotel.
1: All right.
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0: It's going to be a mountain tag, 4 Echo Tango, 5990. It's going to be a white Lexus sedan, mountain oil. Mike Delta 102-720-739-375. It's going to be a Baker Mill.
1: 1456.
0: 40, I have vehicle 1. Hotel Bravo 4207. Also have Merlin OL Mike Delta 10272727879.
1: Copy, what kind of vehicle is it, Marilyn?
0: Toyota Camry.
1: Copy.

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1: Negative response, Charlie 12. What's the other traffic?
0: APMA 84 is on scene with a bag.

0: 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Check and playback.
1: Well, I'm still sending back on. I'm sending your insurance to the owner.

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1: Response here.
0: Break
1: from the checkpoint.
0: 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I'm Michael Court first at the Travelers Aid desk. 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

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Got another call saying the screaming child and someone's pulling on them outside the door. Whiskey male, about 10 years old.

0: tardes.
1: Two, three, three, three, three, three, three, three, three, three, three, three, three, three, three, three, three, three, three, three, three, three, three, three, three, three, three, three, three, three, three, three, three, three, three, three, three, three, three, three, three, three, three, three, three, three, three, three, three, three, three, three, three, three, three, three, three, three, three, three, three, three, three, three, three, three, three, three, three, three, three, three, three, three, three, three, three, three, three, three, three, three, three, three, three, three, three, three, three, three, three, three, three, three, three, three, three, three, three, three, three, three, three, three, three, three, three, three, three, three, three, three, three, three, three, three, three, three, three, three, three, three, three, three, three, three, three, three, three, three, three, three, three, three, three, three, three, three, three, three, three, three, three, three, three, three, three, three, three, three, three, three, three, three, three, three, three, three, three, three, three, three, three, three, three, three, three, three, three, three, three, three, three, three, three, three, three, three, three, three, three, three, three, three, three, three, three, three, three

0: Thanks a lot.
1: I have the purse and phone, so I can locate the owner.
2: Service. Officer 3.

0: 24, turn the dive into the Traveler's Aid Bow. 15 Hillers coming to get it. All clear.
1: Copy
2: 1513. You want a badge for me?
0: Yeah, go ahead.
2: 223-3033.
0: How do you say, man?

Yeah, it goes back, Travis, I'm at the APO on the... Yeah, I got 2 points for violations contributing to an accident back in January. And let me see how many total points. He also has another driving violation September 1st, 2020.

0: 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I'm operating out of Cruiser 3317 with KH. 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Good afternoon.
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1: 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These 4 will bring them up to 10. Alright, thank you.
0: Okay. Anyone, I got a DC traffic license, just wondering. Thanks for coming up.

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0: 1526.

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1: 12.
0: Respond to the force/held open door alarms in the main terminal. 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
1: Morning, copy.
0: Paul, did you have traffic?
1: 12, you call me clear from the United versus United dispatches. 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
0: I have one Vicar female in custody for ECO. It's not main route to VHC, includes a 33-22. Starter mileage 46826.
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0: 10-11, 33, you can listen to that. 31. Copy, top up, 33, 15, 33, 306. Okay, let me transport into the cruiser to the MCC.

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1: 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I'm right next to the white Toyota Highlander.
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0: Flanagate, Charlie 2, for jetway door. Gonna be forced open. Playback. Checking playback.

3-87. Seven. Front gate Charlie 6 foot unattended bag. It's gonna be 2 flat carry on. Been sitting there for 30 minutes. Copying up. And another one today. The vehicle involved is going to be a white Honda Accord bearing a single Maryland license plate for Echo Victor 6264. Shooting occurred yesterday at 1735 in the 2800 block of 8th Street Northeast. It's located, contact PRTC, communications clear, 1607.

0: All units repair to copy of OO. This is on the lookout for a vehicle involved in a shooting that occurred in D.C. Be on the lookout for a white Honda Accord, four-door, bearing a single Maryland license plate, 4 Echo Victor 6264, 1609 hours.
1: It is the property of the ECO, Mr. Victor Colosso now. I'll be at your checkpoint. Sure, we have a unit on Mr. Colosso.
2: Hello, Jim.
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0: 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So I'm E25 for that bag and head over here today. Please, 32 on the ramp.
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0: going to be 225-85-382. It's going to be a black green up.
1: Copy, 16, 17 hours. And can you also respond to the Silver Harvest bit?
2: Good.
0: And that's a live rivals window.

0: from the Curfew Hotel, front of the unattended bag. Be on the shuttle bus, blue tote bag left on the shuttle. Very one's responding, 33 disregard.
1: Can I have K-9 for unattended?
0: Yeah, Matt.

0: 51, this is K9. I want to return to the vehicle. One ticket issued.
1: Copy, 1620.
2: K9 4, you said you're going to hit on the bus. Was curve, which curve again?
1: Curve 2H.
2: Copy, okay, well.

0: 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Hold on a second.
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0: 他很他事情也是他愿意这样说的。
1: Well, Mark, hey, did, the Shenzhen was locked and the Southwest Airlines baggage, office is open.
2: Modify that call.
3: Copy, Mark, on the Shenzhen room. No, I believe it was Dean that called in on that one concerning the Southwest.
1: Talk to him. I opened up that door. What time is that honor flight?

0: 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It's a great Honda.
1: Copy.
2: Using at the store wheelchairs last time I spoke with them about it. On our flight to 1930 departure, so in about 3 hours.
0: Lock it up and then I'll come back and unlock it. I just don't want anybody to mess with that the computer stuff they have in here.
2: Sounds good. Yeah, we can get it taken care of.

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0: back to 2007 Honda, expiration 527, valid, no warrants, and the OL comes back to Giovanna Estrada Rodriguez, valid, no warrants.
1: Hey, John Coffey, driver left the area, 1TK, what issue that is here?
0: Copy 1631.

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1: Thirty, go ahead.
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1: Copy. I'm enough.

0: 56. 51, I was heard to see a door run arrival for a blue Ford SUV, Virginia license plate, and it's going to be a Leo.
1: Copy 1644.

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1: Yeah, they might need a ride back to the station, the rear of the station.
0: Turn to the car,

0: It's 3 David 31. Can you respond to the door cell phone arrivals to assist New York LAL?
1: Same hurts.
2: Do you want me to do it?
1: Yeah, they're going to have a couple of bags with them. They have two in LEOs.
2: So, Jack, I can offer.

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0: The blue sedan, mile marker 9.1 on the access right shoulder. We had front end damage. Was that an old accident we've done? How does that come to do?
2: For the tow truck.

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1: There, Leo.
2: Can you please ask the other LEO if they can make their way down to the commercial level?
0: Copy, I haven't been contact yet.
1: Copy.
0: They, working their way down to the terminal, so they ain't doing.

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1: Bravo 45, 404 Stofen, door alarm, checking playback. Copy, 27, you can disregard.
2: Okay,
1: 33. Go ahead. You can do some, we just got a call.
2: Seven three seven three nine nine three three.

0: 34. 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Playback is showing a Hispanic male wearing a yellow and orange shirt and black pants with reflectors walking through the public side of the door.
1: Okay.

0: supported by... 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
1: Copy that.
2: Okay, 10-4, being right as well.
0: 1558.
3: 34 Robert, what's on the issue? Can I get the last time for my call?

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1: 3.
0: I'm going to get a 10-9 for an unattended vehicle at the 4. It's a red Jeep with a mirror lenses and it's parked unattended at the 4.
1: Copy. 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
2: I'm responding to Alpha 6 for that unattended. We have that.
1: Copy.
2: Right.

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1: I'm back on airport property. 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
0: Seventeen oh three.

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I'll be standing by at the station for a cruiser.

0: Any problem? What was the play that again?
1: In black pants with reflectors. He walked through the public side of the door.
0: Did you just hear that?
1: Yes.

0: 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David 23, David 21.
1: Morning. Mongo.
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0: To mile marker 6.3 eastbound on the access road for a vehicle that ran out of gas. It's going to be a black Mercedes coupe.

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1: Thank you. Appreciate that.
0: Can I hold that?
2: Just wanted to make sure you were direct for the dual floor arrivals for the unattended vehicle.
0: Yes, I'm leaving the area now, headed that way.
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0: stand for? You get a chance, can you call the sergeant's office?
1: I'm done.

0: 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I have Virginia over 1 grade.
1: Well.
0: Tango 6807 0 Delta female.

0: 34 was coming out direct. It's going to be door 4. I mean, it's going to be zone 4, not door 4.
1: Hey, 4, my apologies. I was on the phone with the sergeant's office. Can you repeat the message?
0: That's a copy. It's zone 4 for that unattended vehicle, not door 4.
1: Copy.

0: and go.
1: Oh, I was coming back to Genevieve Flux. Are you signal 4?
0: Go ahead.
1: Valid, showing a warrant out of Newport News, Virginia for assault.
0: Well, I copied you have a last 4 for SOC and also send descriptors if you can.
1: Four, three, four, and the descriptors are going to be 5, 5, 2, 30.

0: 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You can also roll on 50 here, just for.
1: Copy, 1722.
0: 12.
1: Respond to door alarm is going to be near gate Zulu 10 at the east vestibule.

0: 9. 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
0: Can you see if there's anyone either here or ID that would like to work a few hours of overtime tonight on me? Say again.
2: 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I'll work tonight.

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1: Negative, look like I got it.
0: 1729.

0: 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Break 31. We're calling the back wind 9 for a sound property. It's going to be a cell phone that was turned in at the Travis A desk.
1: Copy.
2: Well, what's your location? I'm going to be close to traffic ticket.
1: I'm at the MCC.
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1: If you're getting calls of eastbound Access Road 5.4, a white minivan with the hood up and a guy walking around it, he's got a tow truck en route.

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the 12. Respond to the APM near the Charlie 14 gate for the APM train in reference to a found bag.

0: 12. What podium did you say was that again?
1: Off 1807. This would be Charlie 14 at the podium.
2: David 4, I'm gonna see the looks like third 13 pieces of paperwork for the fast game confirmed.

0: operator is counting, but she did fax the paperwork over.
1: This is 20. Could you just confirm the warrant and the name on the warrant?

0: Hold on, I have the backup thing on.
1: 12. Delta Advisor, the owner is actually going to be at 8 Alpha 23 in the boarding area.
0: Well, I'm

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0: Yeah.
1: Requesting three copies of the warrant.
0: Yeah, make copies.

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1: Future and I are ready. Medic 301 will be taking the call. The walk back.
0: Air profile okay, placing medic.
2: Mr. X.
1: Also give me the gig delta.
0: Opening gig delta.
2: I just got approached by a passenger, Tarawa Go 1. They reported an unattended bag. Can you send an officer over here at Tarawa Go 1 to check it out? And also K-9.

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Motor vehicle incident with rescue. At Sully Road northbound under Aircrafton. 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

0: Communications, all units, prepare to copy of OO. I'm on lookout for a gray Nikon with Virginia Tech, Sierra Young, Alpha 8129. It was last seen headed northbound on 28 prior to Frying Pan Road. It was involved in a hit and run accident in Fairfax. 25.
1: Anyone on the scene of that accident, northbound 28, 39.0, lane 1 block.
0: Copy, 1835.
1: Yeah, 3. 3. This is like a 9. He was a blue hoodie jacket and a neck pillow. That was lost in time momentarily.
0: Copy.

0: 30 off.
1: 1836.
0: 41, I'll head that way as well.
1: 1836. And David 81, can you advise what you have?
0: Vehicle involved, are they going to be separate?
2: More accident. One driver having a medical issue, so nothing related issue going on.
0: Copy, can you advise if one of them will be a Toyota, gray Toyota?
2: So this one's are involved with one person that's unresponsive to what?
0: Employees here in the sergeant's office. Copy. We're at 2 hours, I've lost the time.

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1: Woman's West, West Palm by the Wood Line. Arrival for unintended day.
2: K-9-4,
0: on the way. 1840.

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0: 5.
1: If we can get a unit coming southbound on 28, take lane number 1 on the southbound side. We're working on both sides of the Jersey wall right now.
2: No.
0: 8242.
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0: Good, 3. I didn't please send Wilson Powell. Answer this.
1: Door arrival 1, please. Can you call my phone, please?
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2: Tango 6534673, Whiskey Mail.
1: Copy. 1849.
0: To the lost phone, on the arrivals level. The owner just called the phone and said they'll retrieve it tomorrow, so I'll be placing it lost and found at the end of the floor.
1: I copy 1849.

0: Flanker, you want to figure out yourself, checkpoint, and look for a lost hopper.
1: C2.
0: Either 42 or 30.
2: 42, go ahead.
0: You had resting. Driver vehicle is going to be transported there. Or do you have me around?
1: 1852.
0: You know, put up lane 1 southbound.
2: Turning to right.
0: Open.
3: It is 21.
1: It is 21.
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1: Your returns come back to... a gray 2025 Nissan 4-door for vehicle 1. OL1 is going to be for Tariq Yasir, comes back to a blue 2017 Chevy, and it's valid, no warrants, and the OL comes back to an air, valid, no warrants.
0: Thank you.
1: There you go, through traffic.
2: Left shoulder, northbound, southbound 28. This part of frying pan. It's going to be a disabled vehicle. They have a towing route.
0: Lane 1's going to remain closed, lane 2, 3, and 4 are open.
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1: Send 31 to Zone 4. 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I also have a phone number for him. The officer can just call me and get the phone number. My dog.
2: Is it enough? I was talking to her in the background, but the dispatcher could not make contact.
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1: Soldier, respond to northbound 28 SE access for an accident. It was from Loudoun. There's going to be two vehicles, a gray Lexus and a gray Toyota on the right shoulder right before the exit for the airport.
0: Okay, well.

0: The camera's not facing the door.
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0: Last unit, repeat.
1: Can I respond? No, 8 arrival. 5 time vehicle. Are you inside there, please? Left shifted.
0: Right, K9A. 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
0: Thank you. Copy on the return.

0: Lady Tzu, ¿cómo se llama?
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0: Gracias.

0: point. The only elevator says South Airport. And I'm South Shore 2.
1: Go ahead, 2.
0: All birds removed from runway 1 right at around the 2,000 foot distance remaining. FAA 7460 strike form filled out, and the bird is with USDA.
2: Flight number?
0: No, that was the form number, but yeah, the bird strike form was completed, and it was FlexJet 423 was the flight number.

0: believe they call status checks.
1: I just went up and checked with them. Everything's okay. No, we're back.
0: Copy 1920.

0: when I'll get into rest and break, you guys are still at the scene with Wing 1 Bluff waiting for Henry's.
1: Copy 1921.

0: Area 27. Respond to Adora while I'm near gate Charlie 23. It's going to be for the stairwell leading from the gate. You can play back.
1: Copy and roll.
0: Copy 27, disregard.
1: One copy. Thank you.

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0: There'll be minor damage, and I have a vehicle 1 and 2 for mission ready.
1: Mission.
0: Vehicle 1 is going to be out of Virginia. A Victor X-ray Tango 9144. It's a gray Toyota Camry. Driver 1 out of Virginia. Charlie 6606-6204.
1: Copy.
0: Vehicle 2 driver 2 information anyway. Vehicle 2 out of Virginia, Sierra Zulu Charlie 3522, it's a blue Lexus. Driver 2, same state, Virginia, Alpha 608-85114.
1: Copy, I just want to verify for Vehicle 2, the license plate was Sierra Zulu Charlie 3522.
0: That's a good cover. 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

0: 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Six, 4 9 to 10 bag. 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
1: Delta, 1938. The officer is a black male in a blue shirt, blue pants, and a yellow high-vis vest. He appears bashed.
0: Copy, still around.

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1: I'm doing it.
0: 1945.
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0: You're loving.
2: 1945. Out of Prince George County, Maryland, for a missing person. Male, date of birth, February 8th, 2005. She's 5'7", 203 pounds, brown eyes, black hair. Missing from 40137. Wearing black shirt, blue jeans, no shoes. Suffering from schizophrenia. 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

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Be on the lookout for the following missing person out of Prince George County, Maryland. Subject is going to be an Emanuela Henry, black female, date of birth 2-8-2005, 5'7", 230, dark brown skin complexion, brown eyes, black hair. She was last seen wearing a black shirt, blue jeans, and no shoes. Suffers from schizophrenia, possibly driving a 2013 Toyota Corolla, silver in color, Maryland tag 9 Echo Bravo 4996. Holding this copy, 1950.

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0: 对对。Tell this is from completed public school service.
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